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Yeah. Get up your shirts and wait for further instructions. Starting the microphone business, I've got one message for the next decade. 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

0: 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And keep on dancing.
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sing it. Everybody in the place, put those hands in the air. Yeah, check it out one time. You know it's for real. Then transfer to you all on yourself. 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

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Is it me?

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0: and sure is doing that. 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God, could you hear me? Now the devil got them all.
1: God,
0: could you hear me? God.
2: Now let me tell you something. We're still beautifying God's house. I need 100 people to write me this week and send a love offering of $50 or more. Let God use you this week for His glory. Let us beautify the house of God together. I am excited about the house of God. I am excited, and I believe that it's time that all of us fall in love with the house of God. Oh, we love our own houses, but it's time to fall in love with God's house, to fall in love with doing something for the house of God. I need at least 100 of you listening now. The right men sent $50 or more this week for the ministry itself, for the work of God, for the beautification of the house of God.

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There's no turning back. 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